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Thanks for coming down and making this a special night tonight anyway. Oh.

The Nashville Sound meets the soul of Memphis. The CMA New Artist of the Year shares a drink with his superstar buddy from the home of the blues. Get your feet, Nashville. First, Chris Stapleton, and it's Justin Timberlake.

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1: This is the story of El Luto. A man who was born to be hunted like a wild animal because he was poor. 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

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Are you feeling Manchester? How great does Kylie look? Bloody hell. 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

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Bloody hell. 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

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Take a bullet with some grip and take the smoke on the jet. 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And if you happen to get cracked, trick, shut your trap. 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